0: ganzen Tag absolut Classics. Hit it.
1: This ain't no disco. It ain't no country club either.

Don't bring everybody down like this. Don't worry. It will soon pass, whatever it is. Don't worry, be happy. I'm not worried.